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1: 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And all of that is a result of the meat spoiling or reaching its shelf life date, right, before it can be consumed. If you leave it in the refrigerator for too long and you look at it, it's past the sell-by date, but it's still red, right, or even just a little bit like pink, maybe.If it still smells fine, so it hasn't turned green, you're probably good to still cook it.

0: 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like your grocery stores, at restaurants, and in the home.、哦、而这些被丢弃的、一个动作就会发生在这种、零售的通路，像是、你可能在这种可以购买民生用品的这种超市啦、哦、或者餐厅啊，或者是家里面、哦、就已经把它先丢弃，都还没上餐桌就把它丢了、哦、And all of that is a result of the meat spoiling. 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but it's still red, right? Or even just a little bit like pink, maybe?、那他就说如果、哦、你其实是有把它好好的存放在冰箱里面，只是放的时间有点久，然后呢，你自己看、它的确日期上是已经超过他们所定的一个最佳销售期限、哦、sell by date 就是我们讲的最佳销售期，但是明明它就是还是颜色是红的，然后也许有一点这种粉红，没那么红但是粉红，然后 if it still smells fine 闻起来也是 OK 的 because it hasn't turned green 也没有到那种很可怕的已经开始有变色的状态 You are probably good to still cook it 好那、其实你甚至都还是可以来去、料理它是没有问题的对这样就不会造成一些所谓食物的浪费、哦、好我们再听一次哦
1: Up to like 20% of meat in the US that we produce ends up being thrown away, and a large portion of that happens at retail, like your grocery stores, at restaurants, and in the home. And all of that is a result of the meat spoiling or reaching its shelf life date, right, before it can be consumed. If you leave it in the refrigerator for too long and you look at it, it's past the sell-by date, but it's still red.Right, or even just a little bit like pink, maybe. If it still smells fine, because it hasn't turned green, you're probably good to still cook it.

past that haunts you at night. Loving each other's recently been like a bomb on a flight. Willingly boarded, hand-holding, Bonnie and Clyde. Terrorists in the cockpit of your heart, target your mind. We've already discussed that. No need to run laps, obsessing over one's past. Passport stamps, but I got you. Hold back.

0: Hello?
1: Is Mr. Zhuang there?
0: Speaking.
1: I'm calling about your recent online purchase. There's been an input error.
0: Wait. And you want me to redo the payment transfer.
1: How did you know?
0: Because I use the 165 hotline.
1: 165?
0: Mm-hmm. It authenticates stuff and weeds out the bogus.
1: Like antiques or gold?
0: Fraud of any kind. Like if you're scamming me. 165, I love ya.
2: Protect your interests with the Anti-Fraud Hotline, sponsored by the Ministry of Interior. The National Police Agency cares about your safety.